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0: You are indeed holy, O Lord, and all you have created rightly gives you praise. For through your Son, our Lord Jesus Christ, by the power and working of the Holy Spirit, you give life to all things and make them holy, and you never cease to gather a people.
1: Santo eres en verdad, fuente de toda santidad. Por eso te pedimos que santifiques estos dones con la efusión de tu Espíritu, de manera que sean para nosotros cuerpo y sangre de Jesucristo, Señor nuestro, el cual
0: the body and blood of your Son, our Lord Jesus Christ, at whose command we celebrate these mysteries. From the night he was betrayed, he himself took bread, and giving you thanks, he said the blessing, broke the bread, and gave it to his disciples, saying, take this, all of you, and eat of it, for this is my body.
1: El cual, cuando iba a ser entregado a su pasión voluntariamente aceptada, tomó pan, dando gracias,

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